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I've done something else. With a guy from Canada. We did a song together called It's Only Love.

run. I don't know what to say. I don't know what to really say. But I've been in the music industry for a long time.

when you kiss me, fever when you hold me tight. Fever in the morning, fever all through the night.